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1: Yes! 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
2: Come on.

Long time ago, when I was a young boy, I saw that moving mutiny on the mountain, staring my idol, Madame Rambo. And I felt a yearning for that great adventure. So many nights I woke up out of a dream of blue seas.

Radio Gra. 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